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Pipes are calling. 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

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Like whispered love and symphony, you lift me up beyond the light. 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

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Okay. Let me tell you the story of that guy. 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